out, old jeans on. Classic rock cranked. That's a Saturday and Sunday done right. 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

0: Classic Rock at Night with The Hip and Little Bones from Road Apples. Now, The Hip announced the live record. It's coming out on the 21st of August. Live July 22nd, August 20th, 2016. This will be all kinds of performances from their final Man Machine Poem tour that took them right across the country, and the final show went in Kingston, and they're going to rebroadcast that final show of our beloved Tragically Hip. That's going to be on August 22nd on CBC right across the country. We love The Hip, and we want to remember Gord Downie.
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12: Tonight, look for a few clouds and winds becoming light after midnight. We'll get to a low of 10. Tomorrow, we'll start the weekend with clouds in the morning and then rain in the afternoon. That'll come with some gusting winds. We'll get to a high of 16. And on Sunday, it'll be cloudy with the chance of showers and a high of 16. I'm Joseph Godin. 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

0: Classic Rock Mornings with York. Just what you need to start your day, including Northumberland's news headlines, weather, and what our community is talking about.
1: Well, I hope you are having a fantastic Friday.

Sundays tomorrow, we'll take in the spring market at the Coburg Public Library. It goes 11 till 3 at the library. Admission is free. Library has been facing challenges with cutbacks, and it's nice to remind people to come and visit. So take in that tomorrow at the spring market, Coburg Public Library, 11 till 3. It's free. Not a lot of things in this world are free, so take advantage of it. Kings of Leon after GNR, Paradise City. 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

0: 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So apparently a new study has been done suggesting that men, as we grow older, we will tend to do less of this. And the answer is crying. 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
1: Rumors spreading around in that Texas town about the shack outside the game. And you know what I'm talking about. Just let me know if you wanna go to that whole mile on the range. They got a lot of nice girls.

0: Classic Rock at Night with Big Wreck and that song, you know, everything old is new again. And there's a Godfather sequel now in the works. Going to be based on Connie Corleone. Yeah, the daughter of Vito and the sister of Michael Corleone. She was played by Talia Shire. Yeah, the one who was in Rocky. Great actress, man. Now, that'll be based on the book authorized by the estate of Godfather author Mario Puzo. Francis Ford Coppola is apparently not expected to direct this one. But if you needed more Godfather in your life, well, now you've got it.
1: It's officially time for Stanley Cup Chaos and another emotional roller coaster of NHL playoffs. 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As we all chase that elusive Stanley Cup glory.
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7: Tonight, look for a few clouds and winds becoming light after midnight. We'll get to a low of 10. Tomorrow, we'll start the weekend with clouds in the morning and then rain in the afternoon. That'll come with some gusting winds. We'll get to a high of 16. And on Sunday, it'll be cloudy with the chance of showers and a high of 16. I'm Joseph Godin. 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

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The world's hardest trivia game is yours to play and yours to win. Happens each and every day at 6:50. York asks questions like 14% of adults say they've had a drink or two before this. The answer is going to the dentist. Hey, any way you can relax is good. Not easy sitting in that dentist chair, huh? Three Doors Down after Let's Dance and David Bowie. 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

0: classic rock at night and here without you, Three Doors Down. It could be a wet, rainy weekend, and it might be a good weekend to kind of go through the garage and maybe return all the items that you borrowed, perhaps from neighbors or friends. Everyone's guilty of it. You borrow stuff, you think you've returned it, you haven't. Now, the most borrowed items, apparently, are pens, lighters, and jumper cables. So look for all three of those and give them back to where they belong.
1: 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That includes two medium pizzas.

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5: Tonight, look for a few clouds and winds becoming light after midnight. We'll get to a low of 10. Tomorrow, we'll start the weekend with clouds in the morning and then rain in the afternoon. That'll come with some gusting winds. We'll get to a high of 16. And on Sunday, it'll be cloudy with the chance of showers and a high of 16. I'm Joseph Godin. 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
7: Tonight, look for a few clouds and winds becoming light after midnight. We'll get to a low of 10. Tomorrow, we'll start the weekend with clouds in the morning and then rain in the afternoon. That'll come with some gusting winds. We'll get to a high of 16. And on Sunday, it'll be cloudy with the chance of showers and a high of 16. I'm Joseph Godin. 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

take the reins, take them from the night. Push the pawn right through the pass. And this one's for the silence and the questions that it brings, and the smell of time and the reverence.

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3: Today, it'll become cloudy this morning, bringing rain, about 5 millimeters worth, as well as gusting winds. We'll get to a high of 16. Tonight, rain will continue. Expect another 10 to 20 millimeters worth and continued gusting winds. We'll get to a low of 9. Tomorrow, it'll be cloudy with a fair chance of showers and a high of 16. And on Monday, a similar forecast with cloudy skies, the chance of showers and a high of 20. I'm Joseph Godin. 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
3: Today, it'll become cloudy this morning, bringing rain, about 5 millimeters worth, as well as gusting winds. We'll get to a high of 16. Tonight, rain will continue. Expect another 10 to 20 millimeters worth and continued gusting winds. We'll get to a low of 9. Tomorrow, it'll be cloudy with a fair chance of showers and a high of 16. And on Monday, a similar forecast with cloudy skies, the chance of showers and a high of 20. I'm Joseph Godin. 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
3: Today, it'll become cloudy this morning, bringing rain, about 5 millimeters worth, as well as gusting winds. We'll get to a high of 16. Tonight, rain will continue. Expect another 10 to 20 millimeters worth and continued gusting winds. We'll get to a low of 9. Tomorrow, it'll be cloudy with a fair chance of showers and a high of 16. And on Monday, a similar forecast with cloudy skies, the chance of showers and a high of 20. I'm Joseph Godin. 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
3: Today, it'll become cloudy this morning, bringing rain, about 5 millimeters worth, as well as gusting winds. We'll get to a high of 16. Tonight, rain will continue. Expect another 10 to 20 millimeters worth and continued gusting winds. We'll get to a low of 9. Tomorrow, it'll be cloudy with a fair chance of showers and a high of 16. And on Monday, a similar forecast with cloudy skies, the chance of showers and a high of 20. I'm Joseph Godin. 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
6: Today, it'll become cloudy this morning, bringing rain, about 5 millimeters worth, as well as gusting winds. We'll get to a high of 16. Tonight, rain will continue. Expect another 10 to 20 millimeters worth and continued gusting winds. We'll get to a low of 9. Tomorrow, it'll be cloudy with a fair chance of showers and a high of 16. And on Monday, a similar forecast with cloudy skies, the chance of showers and a high of 20. I'm Joseph Godin. 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
5: Today, it'll become cloudy this morning, bringing rain, about 5 millimeters worth, as well as gusting winds. We'll get to a high of 16. Tonight, rain will continue. Expect another 10 to 20 millimeters worth and continued gusting winds. We'll get to a low of 9. Tomorrow, it'll be cloudy with a fair chance of showers and a high of 16. And on Monday, a similar forecast with cloudy skies, the chance of showers and a high of 20. I'm Joseph Godin. 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
1: Good morning, I'm Steve Berard. Here are your top stories from across Canada and around the world. Alberta voters will head to the polls this October to decide whether the province should remain part of Canada or begin the legal process toward a binding referendum on separation. Premier Danielle Smith announced the vote Wednesday, saying she supports a united Canada. The move follows a citizen-led petition signed by more than 300,000 people calling for Alberta independence. Ontario Premier Doug Ford is blasting a judge's ruling that prevents the region of Waterloo from clearing a homeless encampment in Kitchener. Ford called the decision cockamamie, saying it delays a major transit hub project that would serve millions of riders. A judge ruled the region's attempt to remove about two dozen people violates charter rights. The federal government is putting more than $800 million toward maritime security and Arctic defense. Defense Minister David McGuinty says the seven-year investment will strengthen Coast Guard capabilities from the high Arctic to southern waterways. The funding follows Ottawa's decision to move the Canadian Coast Guard under the Department of National Defense last fall. Enhanced Ebola screening is now in place at Canadian airports after concerns tied to travelers returning from Africa. Dr. Joss Reimer says testing on a symptomatic traveler in Ontario came back negative, both provincially and at Canada's national lab. She also confirmed a passenger on a diverted flight to Montreal was assessed by quarantine officers and cleared of any Ebola symptoms. In sports, the Vegas Golden Knights took a 2-0 series lead last night with a 3-1 win over Colorado in the Western Conference Finals. Tonight, Montreal faces off against Carolina in their Game 2, with the Habs up 1-0. In IIHF Men's World Hockey Championship preliminary rounds yesterday, Canada downed Slovenia 3-1. On the diamond, the Blue Jays beat Pittsburgh 6-2. The two teams continue their series this afternoon. 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
7: We have a special weather statement in effect with heavy rain expected. Rainfall amounts of 30 to 50 millimeters possible. Today we'll have rain with a high of 16. Tonight will also be rainy with a low of 9. Tomorrow, we can expect periods of rain or drizzle ending in the afternoon, then cloudy with a high of 16. And Monday, cloudy with a chance of showers, high of 20. I'm Alyssa Brush. 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

0: Northumberland's Classic Rock 107.9. There is Tesla on your Saturday morning with Signs. And good morning. Hope you're having a fantastic weekend. Get ready for a lot of rain coming in beginning later this morning and then some very heavy rain overnight tonight. Check on your forecast is coming up. And coming up July 25th, we're bringing back Backroads Country, this time a tribute to Chris Stapleton and Luke Combs, July 25th at the Coburg Lions Community Center. And you can get your tickets today from Mark Hansen himself. He is going to be live on location at Thomas and Coburg on University Avenue. You can get your tickets between 10 and 2 today for only $40. That's it. Outlaw State of Mind is the premier tribute to Chris Stapleton and Luke Combs. You don't want to miss out on this great show, and you don't want to miss out on your chance to not only get your tickets from Mark Hansen, but he may very well be wearing a cowboy hat, and that's rarely seen. Today, from 10 until 2 at Thomas, get your tickets for Backroads Country. Coming up, we're going to continue the soundtrack to your Saturday morning. On the way for you next, I got, let's see, how about ZZ Top? Hang on.
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9: We have a special weather statement in effect with heavy rain expected. Rainfall amounts of 30 to 50 millimeters possible. Today we'll have rain with a high of 16. Tonight will also be rainy with a low of 9. Tomorrow we can expect periods of rain or drizzle ending in the afternoon, then cloudy with a high of 16. And Monday, cloudy with a chance of showers, high of 20. I'm Alyssa Brush. 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

Northumberland's Classic Rock 107.9, cruising through your Saturday morning. Coming up, I got a song from Rush that's basically the second act. The first act, or the opening to the song, got left on the cutting room floor. I'll tell you that story coming up right after Bon Jovi and Bad Medicine. 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

0: Classic Rock 107.9. There is Rush with Fly By Night as we cruise through your Saturday morning. And again, hope you're having a fantastic weekend. That song actually had a full written intro, kind of a prologue that never made it into the recording. Neil Peart had an opening set, a scene set in an airport, kind of like a mini movie with lines about airport scurry, parade of passersby, waiting, gate 39. But for some reason, Rush cut it from the final track. They cut it. So the song basically starts after the story already began. It's like Fly By Night is the second act of a story. The first scene got left on the cutting room floor. And it shows how early Neil Peart was thinking cinematically and not just writing lyrics. Rush's Fly By Night. Coming up, the soundtrack to your Saturday morning continues. 38 Special on the way. Hang on.
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1: Good morning, I'm Steve Berard. Here are your top stories from across Canada and around the world. Police are warning parents to stay alert as online child luring continues to target young people. OPP Sergeant Aaron Cranton says offenders are using gaming platforms, chat groups, and social media apps.
2: Our young people really know how to navigate these applications. And so through that, those offenders are utilizing kind of that manipulative, controlling behavior, first trying to gain relationship and then later kind of drawing them into behaviors or criminal activity.
1: Parents are encouraged to monitor online activity, review privacy settings, and speak openly with children about internet safety. A major shift in U.S. immigration policy could affect students, temporary workers, and others living legally in America. The Trump administration says foreign nationals wanting permanent residency will now need to return home to apply for green cards. The policy reverses a long-standing practice that allowed applicants to stay in the U.S. during the immigration process unless special exemptions are approved. Ontario is extending last call during the 2026 FIFA World Cup. Premier Doug Ford announced bars and restaurants will be able to serve alcohol until 4 in the morning throughout the tournament. The temporary rule change applies only in Ontario and is meant to help fans catch late night and early morning matches from across North America. In sports, the Vegas Golden Knights took a 2-0 series lead last night with a 3-1 win over Colorado in the Western Conference Finals. Tonight, Montreal faces off against Carolina in their Game 2, with the Habs up 1-0. In IIHF Men's World Hockey Championship preliminary rounds yesterday, Canada downed Slovenia 3-1. On the diamond, the Blue Jays beat Pittsburgh 6-2. The two teams continue their series this afternoon. 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
6: We have a special weather statement in effect with heavy rain expected. Rainfall amounts of 30 to 50 millimeters possible. Today we'll have rain with a high of 16. Tonight will also be rainy with a low of 9. Tomorrow, we can expect periods of rain or drizzle ending in the afternoon, then cloudy with a high of 16. And Monday, cloudy with a chance of showers, high of 20. I'm Alyssa Brush. 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

0: Northumberland's classic rock 107.9. There is Sloan with the good in everyone. Good Saturday morning. It is York in with you. Don't forget Mark Hansen has your tickets to Backroads Country, Chris Stapleton, Luke Combs tribute coming to the Coburg Lions Community Center July 25th. Tickets are yours for just $40. You can get it from Mark at Thomas on University Avenue between 10 and 2 today. Coming up between 11 and 3 today, you don't want to miss out on the spring market taking place at the Coburg Public Library. Lots of great local arts and artisans on hand today. It is free to attend. There's lots of parking. Again, that gets underway. The spring market at the Coburg Public Library at 11 o'clock this morning. On the way for you next, we continue the soundtrack to your Saturday. I got the outfield on the way. Hang on.
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11: We have a special weather statement in effect with heavy rain expected. Rainfall amounts of 30 to 50 millimeters possible. Today we'll have rain with a high of 16. Tonight will also be rainy with a low of 9. Tomorrow we can expect periods of rain or drizzle ending in the afternoon, then cloudy with a high of 16. And Monday, cloudy with a chance of showers, high of 20. I'm Alyssa Brush. 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

Northumberland's Classic Rock 107.9, working our way through you Saturday morning. Coming up, I got a song that Jerry Doucette wrote based on a real life experience. It became a huge song. We'll hear that. We'll hear Green Day, and here's Journey with Don't Stop Believing.

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0: Northumberland's Classic Rock 107.9. There is Doucette with Mama Let Him Play. Good morning. It is York in with you. And that song, the title, Mama Let Him Play, wasn't made up for the song. It actually came out of Jerry Doucette's own childhood. His mom used to get annoyed when he was cranking his guitar, and his dad would come home from work and step in and say, Mama, let him play. That line stuck with Doucette, so he turned it into that song title and the entire hook of the song. So it's not just a rock anthem. It's basically a true family argument turned into a hit single. And it flips into the universal message, let kids chase what they love, even if it's loud and annoying. Doucette, Mama, let him play. Coming up, we continue the soundtrack to your Saturday morning. Aldo Nova is next.
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0: You are invited to come out and help celebrate Andrew the Donkey's 50th birthday party at Primrose Donkey Sanctuary in Rosemead. 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

0: Good morning, I'm Steve Berard. Here are your top stories from across Canada and around the world. Alberta voters will head to the polls this October to decide whether the province should remain part of Canada or begin the legal process toward a binding referendum on separation. Premier Danielle Smith announced the vote Wednesday, saying she supports a united Canada. The move follows a citizen-led petition signed by more than 300,000 people calling for Albertan independence. Ontario Premier Doug Ford is blasting a judge's ruling that prevents the region of Waterloo from clearing a homeless encampment in Kitchener. Ford called the decision cockamamie, saying it delays a major transit hub project that would serve millions of riders. A judge ruled the region's attempt to remove about two dozen people violates charter rights. The federal government is putting more than $800 million toward maritime security and Arctic defense. Defense Minister David McGuinty says the seven-year investment will strengthen Coast Guard capabilities from the high Arctic to southern waterways. The funding follows Ottawa's decision to move the Canadian Coast Guard under the Department of National Defense last fall. Enhanced Ebola screening is now in place at Canadian airports after concerns tied to travelers returning from Africa. Dr. Joss Reimer says testing on a symptomatic traveler in Ontario came back negative, both provincially and at Canada's national lab. She also confirmed a passenger on a diverted flight to Montreal was assessed by quarantine officers and cleared of any Ebola symptoms. In sports, the Vegas Golden Knights took a 2-0 series lead last night with a 3-1 win over Colorado in the Western Conference Finals. Tonight, Montreal faces off against Carolina in their Game 2, with the Habs up 1-0. In IIHF Men's World Hockey Championship preliminary rounds yesterday, Canada downed Slovenia 3-1. On the diamond, the Blue Jays beat Pittsburgh 6-2. The two teams continue their series this afternoon. 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
6: We have a special weather statement in effect with heavy rain expected. Rainfall amounts of 30 to 50 millimeters possible. Today we'll have rain with a high of 16. Tonight will also be rainy with a low of 9. Tomorrow, we can expect periods of rain or drizzle ending in the afternoon, then cloudy with a high of 16. And Monday, cloudy with a chance of showers, high of 20. I'm Alyssa Brush. 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

0: Northumberland's Classic Rock 107.9. There's Sam Roberts. Don't walk away, Eileen. Good Saturday morning. It is York in with you coming up at 10 o'clock and until 2. Mark Hansen is going to be live on location at Thomas in Coburg on University Avenue. He has your tickets to Backroads Country. Big show coming up July 25th at the Coburg Lions Community Center. An incredible tribute to Chris Stapleton and Luke Combs. Country fans, you don't want to miss out on this show. You don't want to miss out on your opportunity. You get your tickets for just $40 each from Mark Hansen himself today. Again, between 10 and 2 at Thomas Buick GMC on University Avenue in Coburg. Also coming up today, tonight, as a matter of fact, if you're looking to get out of the house and take in some theater, The Last Real Summer on stage at the Fire Hall Theater. That goes at 7:30. Coming up, we continue the soundtrack to your Saturday morning. It's going to get wet. Checking your forecast is on the way, and then we'll get into some Def Leppard. Hang on.
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18: We have a special weather statement in effect with heavy rain expected. Rainfall amounts of 30 to 50 millimeters possible. Today we'll have rain with a high of 16. Tonight will also be rainy with a low of 9. Tomorrow, we can expect periods of rain or drizzle ending in the afternoon, then cloudy with a high of 16. And Monday, cloudy with a chance of showers, high of 20. I'm Alyssa Brush. 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

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Working our way through your Saturday morning. Coming up, I got a song from Triumph that they rarely play live because the instrumentation is so complicated. Got that song on the way for you and the story. That's coming up right after Van Halen in Panama. Northumberland's Classic Rock 107.9.

0: Northumberland's Classic Rock 107.9. There is Triumph with Hold On. A good Saturday morning. It is York in with you. Now, that song, those massive guitar sounds at the end, they actually stacked up to 24 guitar tracks on top of each other, and that's why it sounds so huge. It's also why they could barely recreate it live. The song's so complicated, the band almost never played it live as a full band, and when they did, it was usually only a stripped-down acoustic version. That is Triumph's Hold On. Coming up, we continue your Saturday morning and the soundtrack to it with Chilliwack. Hang on.
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1: Good morning, I'm Steve Berard. Here are your top stories from across Canada and around the world. Police are warning parents to stay alert as online child luring continues to target young people. OPP Sergeant Aaron Cranton says offenders are using gaming platforms, chat groups, and social media apps.
2: Our young people really know how to navigate these applications. And so through that, those offenders are utilizing kind of that manipulative, controlling behavior, first trying to gain relationship and then later kind of drawing them into behaviors or criminal activity.
1: Parents are encouraged to monitor online activity, review privacy settings, and speak openly with children about internet safety. A major shift in U.S. immigration policy could affect students, temporary workers, and others living legally in America. The Trump administration says foreign nationals wanting permanent residency will now need to return home to apply for green cards. The policy reverses a long-standing practice that allowed applicants to stay in the U.S. during the immigration process unless special exemptions are approved. Ontario is extending last call during the 2026 FIFA World Cup. Premier Doug Ford announced bars and restaurants will be able to serve alcohol until 4 in the morning throughout the tournament. The temporary rule change applies only in Ontario and is meant to help fans catch late night and early morning matches from across North America. In sports, the Vegas Golden Knights took a 2-0 series lead last night with a 3-1 win over Colorado in the Western Conference Finals. Tonight, Montreal faces off against Carolina in their Game 2, with the Habs up 1-0. In IIHF Men's World Hockey Championship preliminary rounds yesterday, Canada downed Slovenia 3-1. On the diamond, the Blue Jays beat Pittsburgh 6-2. The two teams continue their series this afternoon. 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
7: We have a special weather statement in effect with heavy rain expected. Rainfall amounts of 30 to 50 millimeters possible. Today we'll have rain with a high of 16. Tonight will also be rainy with a low of 9. Tomorrow we can expect periods of rain or drizzle ending in the afternoon, then cloudy with a high of 16. And Monday, cloudy with a chance of showers, high of 20. I'm Alyssa Brush. 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

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Good Saturday morning. Steven Tyler wrote this song as a teenager. He never thought it'd be a hit, and it took a couple of years in the second release to blow up. But when he did, Dream On became the Aerosmith song. Northumberland's Classic Rock 107.9.

0: Northumberland's Classic Rock 107.9. There's Jeff Healey, When My Guitar Gently Weeps. Good Saturday morning. Mark Hansen's going to check in with us in just a sec, live at Thomas Buick on University Avenue in Coburg. And just a reminder, also coming up at 11 o'clock this morning, the Coburg Public Library is hosting their spring market. It's back again this year. Lots of great local vendors and artisans on hand, and it is free to enter as well. You also have a pay what you can book table there as well. Parking is free and plenty of it. The book fair goes from 11 until 3. Sorry, the spring market goes from 11 until 3 today with the book fair as part of it.
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2: Good morning. How you doing? I'm Mark Hansen, broadcasting live from Thomas Buick GMC Coburg on University Avenue, where today you can pick up your tickets for what's going to be the biggest and best country concert of the summer. I'm talking about Backroads Country at the Coburg Lion Center coming up on Saturday, July 25th. 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
15: We have a special weather statement in effect with heavy rain expected. Rainfall amounts of 30 to 50 millimeters possible. Today we'll have rain with a high of 16. Tonight will also be rainy with a low of 9. Tomorrow we can expect periods of rain or drizzle ending in the afternoon, then cloudy with a high of 16. And Monday, cloudy with a chance of showers, high of 20. I'm Alyssa Brush. 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

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Mark's going to join us from Thomas Buick in just a few moments. Coming up, I got a song from BTO. It was inspired when they almost got into a fight with truckers. That story and the song coming up right after Tom Petty, Running Down a Dream. It was a

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0: Northumberland's Classic Rock 107.9. There is Backman Turner Overdrive with Let It Ride. Mark Hance is going to join us in just a sec from Thomas in Coburg with your tickets to Backroads Country. That song, by the way, that wasn't written in a studio by BTO. It happened in 1973. They were driving to a gig when a couple of truckers boxed them in on the highway and slowed them down to a crawl. So naturally, you know, they followed them into a truck stop, ready to have words. But it didn't turn into a fight. Instead, the truckers basically laughed it off and told them, you guys got to learn to, you got it, let it ride. Randy Backman and Fred Turner had never heard that phrase before, but it stuck immediately and became a BTO hit. Backman Turner's Overdrive's Let It Ride. Coming up, we continue the soundtrack to your Saturday morning. I have The Pursuit of Happiness on the way next.
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0: You are invited to come out and help celebrate Andrew the Donkey's 50th birthday party at Primrose Donkey Sanctuary in Rosemead. 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
1: Good morning, I'm Steve Berard. Here are your top stories from across Canada and around the world. Alberta voters will head to the polls this October to decide whether the province should remain part of Canada or begin the legal process toward a binding referendum on separation. Premier Danielle Smith announced the vote Wednesday, saying she supports a united Canada. The move follows a citizen-led petition signed by more than 300,000 people calling for Alberta independence. Ontario Premier Doug Ford is blasting a judge's ruling that prevents the region of Waterloo from clearing a homeless encampment in Kitchener. Ford called the decision cockamamie, saying it delays a major transit hub project that would serve millions of riders. A judge ruled the region's attempt to remove about two dozen people violates charter rights. The federal government is putting more than $800 million toward maritime security and Arctic defense. Defense Minister David McGuinty says the seven-year investment will strengthen Coast Guard capabilities from the high Arctic to southern waterways. The funding follows Ottawa's decision to move the Canadian Coast Guard under the Department of National Defense last fall. Enhanced Ebola screening is now in place at Canadian airports after concerns tied to travelers returning from Africa. Dr. Joss Reimer says testing on a symptomatic traveler in Ontario came back negative, both provincially and at Canada's national lab. She also confirmed a passenger on a diverted flight to Montreal was assessed by quarantine officers and cleared of any Ebola symptoms. In sports, the Vegas Golden Knights took a 2-0 series lead last night with a 3-1 win over Colorado in the Western Conference Finals. Tonight, Montreal faces off against Carolina in their Game 2, with the Habs up 1-0. In IIHF Men's World Hockey Championship preliminary rounds yesterday, Canada downed Slovenia 3-1. On the diamond, the Blue Jays beat Pittsburgh 6-2. The two teams continue their series this afternoon. 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
5: We have a special weather statement in effect with heavy rain expected. Rainfall amounts of 30 to 50 millimeters possible. Today we'll have rain with a high of 16. Tonight will also be rainy with a low of 9. Tomorrow we can expect periods of rain or drizzle ending in the afternoon, then cloudy with a high of 16. And Monday, cloudy with a chance of showers, high of 20. I'm Alyssa Brush. 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

Northumberland's Classic Rock 107.9, cruising through your Saturday morning. The Supertramp song, their biggest sing-along song, started as a simple idea. Just show you care. Turns out that's all that's needed. Here's Give a Little Bit.

0: Northumberland's Classic Rock, 107.9, 5440. There is Ocean Pearl. Good Saturday morning. It is now officially underway, the spring market at the Coburg Public Library. I had a great chat with Marnie Massey earlier this past week. She told us lots going on. Lots of local vendors and artisans are on hand. And once again, this is free to attend until 3 o'clock today, and there's plenty of parking as well. So if you're looking to get out of the house, the Coburg Public Library is a great option for you. There's also a pay-what-you-can book table as well. Coming up, we continue the soundtrack to you Saturday morning. Bon Jovi on the way next.
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15: We have a special weather statement in effect with heavy rain expected. Rainfall amounts of 30 to 50 millimeters possible. Today we'll have rain with a high of 16. Tonight will also be rainy with a low of 9. Tomorrow we can expect periods of rain or drizzle ending in the afternoon, then cloudy with a high of 16. And Monday, cloudy with a chance of showers, high of 20. I'm Alyssa Brush. 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

Northumberland's Classic Rock 107.9, cruising through your Saturday morning. Coming up, I got a song from Trooper. The whole idea for it came from just one simple piece of advice. That song and story on the way. Right now, AC/DC, You Shook Me All Night Long. 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

0: Northumberland's Classic Rock 107.9. There is Trooper. We're here for a good time based on a simple piece of advice, a phrase that the band was told. A very good friend of mine told me something the other day. We're here for a good time, not a long time. They took that and turned it into the entire song. And as a matter of fact, though, that song, despite now being played everywhere on Canadian radio, it only peaked at number 43 in Canada at the time. Troopers, we're here for a good time. That's going to wrap things up for me on this Saturday morning. I'll be back in with you tomorrow morning with another edition of the Classic Brunch. We'll get that underway tomorrow at 8 a.m. I have a little bit more to leave you with on this Saturday, including Honeymoon Suite coming up next. Have a great Saturday and stay dry.
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1: Good morning, I'm Steve Berard. Here are your top stories from across Canada and around the world. Police are warning parents to stay alert as online child luring continues to target young people. OPP Sergeant Aaron Cranton says offenders are using gaming platforms, chat groups, and social media apps.
2: Our young people really know how to navigate these applications. And so through that, those offenders are utilizing kind of that manipulative, controlling behavior, first trying to gain relationship and then later kind of drawing them into behaviors or criminal activity.
1: Parents are encouraged to monitor online activity, review privacy settings, and speak openly with children about internet safety. A major shift in U.S. immigration policy could affect students, temporary workers, and others living legally in America. The Trump administration says foreign nationals wanting permanent residency will now need to return home to apply for green cards. The policy reverses a long-standing practice that allowed applicants to stay in the U.S. during the immigration process unless special exemptions are approved. Ontario is extending last call during the 2026 FIFA World Cup. Premier Doug Ford announced bars and restaurants will be able to serve alcohol until 4 in the morning throughout the tournament. The temporary rule change applies only in Ontario and is meant to help fans catch late night and early morning matches from across North America. In sports, the Vegas Golden Knights took a 2-0 series lead last night with a 3-1 win over Colorado in the Western Conference Finals. Tonight, Montreal faces off against Carolina in their Game 2, with the Habs up 1-0. In IIHF Men's World Hockey Championship preliminary rounds yesterday, Canada downed Slovenia 3-1. On the diamond, the Blue Jays beat Pittsburgh 6-2. The two teams continue their series this afternoon. 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
6: We have a special weather statement in effect with heavy rain expected. Rainfall amounts of 30 to 50 millimeters possible. Today we'll have rain with a high of 16. Tonight will also be rainy with a low of 9. Tomorrow we can expect periods of rain or drizzle ending in the afternoon, then cloudy with a high of 16. And Monday, cloudy with a chance of showers, high of 20. I'm Alyssa Brush. 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
1: Good afternoon. I'm Mark Hansen, live in Coburg at Thomas on University Avenue, where we have got a huge pre-ticket sale going on that you don't want to miss. And to tell us all about it, here's Tommy West.
2: We would love to see you this afternoon here at Thomas Buick GMC on University Avenue. Doors are open until 3 o'clock. We're going to be here until 2. But if you want your tickets to the biggest country party this summer, then you got to come out right now and get your ticket. It's $40 flat today only. And I heard the boys over at the Lions Club, they are doing buy two for the price of one. Is that correct, Mark?
1: That's right. Buy one and get the extra one for free.
2: Okay, there you go. This is only happening today. The party is coming up on July 25th at the Coburg Lions Community Center. Last year, it was a sold-out show in Coburg. It was absolutely jam-packed. We had a Morgan Wallen tribute. This year, it's a Chris Stapleton and a Luke Combs tribute. It is going to be a rockin' night in Coburg, July 25th. You don't want to miss this country party. We're happy to be once again partnering with the Lions Club of Coburg to promote this show, help them sell some tickets. But we want to see you today. $40 flat. We take cash. We take debit, credit as well. They've got the machine here. $40 today only here at Thomas Buick GMC. Come on down. We'd love to see you. No line, lots of parking, and it's a crappy day outside. Come on in.
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11: We have a special weather statement in effect with heavy rain expected. Rainfall amounts of 30 to 50 millimeters possible. Today we'll have rain with a high of 16. Tonight will also be rainy with a low of 9. Tomorrow, we can expect periods of rain or drizzle ending in the afternoon, then cloudy with a high of 16. And Monday, cloudy with a chance of showers, high of 20. I'm Alyssa Brush. 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
1: Good afternoon. How you doing? I'm Mark Hansen. It is raining right now in Northumberland. So why not come on over to Thomas Buick GMC for a special ticket giveaway that's going on until 2 o'clock today. It's your chance to come see Backroads Country featuring Outlaw State of Mind, the powerhouse tribute to the incredible Chris Stapleton. He's my favorite country artist, paired with an incredible tribute to Luke Combs. You may recall Luke Combs had that huge crossover hit a couple of years ago with his version of Tracy Chapman's Fast Car. And remember, this is all leading up to the big show happening on July 25th at the Coburg Lion Center. If you love modern country anthems from Tennessee Whiskey and Broken Halo to Beautiful Crazy and White Horse, this is your night. We're here right now at Thomas Buick GMC, giving you the first shot at tickets, so come on down, say hi, and get locked in on these tickets before they're all gone.
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1: Good afternoon, I'm Mark Hansen at Thomas Buick GMC, and the pre-sale is officially on for a huge night of country music that's coming up on July 25th at the Coburg Lions Community Center that you don't want to miss. It's Backroads Country, this time around featuring Outlaw State of Mind, the powerful tribute to the amazing Chris Stapleton, alongside a full tribute to Luke Combs. 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From songs like Tennessee Whiskey and Broken Halos to Beautiful Crazy and Beer Never Broke My Heart, plus my favorite song of Chris Stapleton's, White Horse, is all the modern country hits you love, done with full energy and heart and a whole lot of soul. 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
11: We have a special weather statement in effect with heavy rain expected. Rainfall amounts of 30 to 50 millimeters possible. Today we'll have rain with a high of 16. Tonight will also be rainy with a low of 9. Tomorrow we can expect periods of rain or drizzle ending in the afternoon, then cloudy with a high of 16. And Monday, cloudy with a chance of showers, high of 20. I'm Alyssa Brush. 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
1: Hi there, this is Mark Hansen, and this is my last chance to remind you that Backroads Country is on July 25th, this year featuring a great tribute called Outlaw State of Mind, which is the premier Canadian tribute to Chris Stapleton, who is the man in country music today. I first saw him perform on SNL and was immediately hooked. Tickets are $40 a piece. See our website and how you can get your tickets. And oh yes, this concert also includes a tribute to Luke Combs as well. It's going to be July 25th at the Coburg Lions Community Center. Get your tickets before they're all gone. And a big thank you to Thomas Buick GMC for having us here today.
0: 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Oh my! 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

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Good afternoon. How you doing? I'm Mark Hansen. It's great to be a part of your Saturday. Darlene's School of Rock is coming up at 4, and right now it's time to hear from Van Halen, Pretty Woman, on Northumberland's Classic Rock 107.9.

0: Northumberland's Classic Rock, 107.9, Kim Mitchell, and I am a wild party. Good afternoon, I'm Mark Hansen, and Darlene's School of Rock will be in session today from 4 till 6. This week's lesson, Morse Code and Mascara. 2 hours of radio chaos in honor of Amateur Military Radio Appreciation Day. And don't be late for Darlene's School of Rock here on Classic Rock 107.9. And coming up next, we're going to hear from Boston.
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12: We have a special weather statement in effect with heavy rain expected. Rainfall amounts of 30 to 50 millimeters possible. Today we'll have rain with a high of 16. Tonight will also be rainy with a low of 9. Tomorrow we can expect periods of rain or drizzle ending in the afternoon, then cloudy with a high of 16. And Monday, cloudy with a chance of showers, high of 20. I'm Alyssa Brush. 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

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A new world record has been set in bologna eating at one time. 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And here's Steve Earle with Copperhead Road on Northumberland's Classic Rock 107.9.

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0: Northumberland's Classic Rock 107.9 Skid Row 18 and Life. And competitive eater Joey Chestnut has set another world record. This time he set a world record in the Ultimate Bologna Showdown in Tennessee. He consumed 16 pounds of bologna in just 8 minutes to set a new world record. One could say he's full of bologna.
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0: Northumberland's Classic Rock, 107.9 Our Lady Peace, That's Innocence. I'm Mark Hansen, and our third annual Northumberland Spring Home, Garden, and Leisure Show, presented by the Ryan Huffman Real Estate Team, is coming up next weekend on both Saturday and Sunday at the CCC. 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
16: We have a special weather statement in effect with heavy rain expected. Rainfall amounts of 30 to 50 millimeters possible. Today we'll have rain with a high of 16. Tonight will also be rainy with a low of 9. Tomorrow we can expect periods of rain or drizzle ending in the afternoon, then cloudy with a high of 16. And Monday, cloudy with a chance of showers, high of 20. I'm Alyssa Brush. 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

0: Northumberland's Classic Rock, 107.9, Jesse's Girl. That is Rick Springfield, of course. And Darlene's School of Rock is getting ready to be in session today from 4 till 6. This week's lesson, Morse Code and Mascara. 2 hours of radio chaos in honor of Amateur Military Radio Appreciation Day. Don't be late or you're going to have to serve detention at Darlene's School of Rock here on Classic Rock 107.9. That's it for me for today. I'll catch up with you again tomorrow afternoon starting at noon. Take care and all the best.
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0: It's Darlene, School of Rock, Radioactive, from The Firm. Your lesson today, Morse code mascara. So pay attention, class. I'm bringing that Hot Lips Houlihan energy today. Military precision and perfect lashes. So The Firm, they were an unlikely pairing of rock legends, Paul Rogers, Jimmy Page, and Chris Slade. And when they went out on tour, they had a strict policy of not playing any Led Zeppelin or Bad Company. But then, you know, the crowds would go, play Led Zeppelin! I want to hear rock and roll! So they slid in a couple of tracks just so, you know, the stadium didn't get burned down. But the band imploded only after two albums, keeping Radioactive their only real legacy. We're going to keep it going with Morse code and mascara with a track from Eddie Money. And it's an anthem for people whose glory days are long gone, kind of like a fading signal on the gray line. It's coming up.
1: 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Don't forget to come back, though. We'll be taking attendance on Darlene's School of Rock. 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
10: We have a special weather statement in effect with heavy rain expected. Rainfall amounts of 30 to 50 millimeters possible. Today we'll have rain with a high of 16. Tonight will also be rainy with a low of 9. Tomorrow we can expect periods of rain or drizzle ending in the afternoon, then cloudy with a high of 16. And Monday, cloudy with a chance of showers, high of 20. I'm Alyssa Brush. 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

It's Darlene, School of Rock, Eric Carmen, Make Me Lose Control, Turn Up That Radio. Your lesson today is Morse code and mascara, honoring Amateur Radio Military Appreciation Day. So in ham radio, they say dot, dot, dash. But in the makeup world, it's lash, lash, lash. And if we get intercepted by the military during this broadcast, just tell them it's a lesson. If you want to tap out a hello in Morse code to me on the text line, do it. The code is DSOR. It stands for Darlene School of Rock. DSOR to the studio line. Leave a little space and then your message. And if you mess up, you're going to get nothing but radio silence from me. Now, the X in this next song refers to giant Mexican X stations. So radio stations, just like ours at NBC, we have call letters like CIXL. But back in the 30s to the 60s, border stations blasted signals very deep into the states. American stations were capped at 50,000 watts, but border blasters cranked out 250,000 watts of power, so big that headlights would flicker and could be heard as far away as the Arctic Circle. Now, one of the owners, John R. Brinkley, used the monster signal to his advantage to hawk stuff like goat gland, which is supposed to help the males stuff go north, and ZZ Top thought that was really neat. I heard it on the X. It's Darlene, School of Rock.

Darlene's School of Rock. The only rule, don't touch her amp. That's how you get disappeared. 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

0: Joe Walsh, the radio song on Darlene's School of Rock. Now, the song sounds upbeat, but the lyrics are actually a cynical jab at how corporate radio was becoming in the 1980s. Walsh was mocking the consultants and the formulas that were replacing DJs and their personal picks of songs based on gut feelings. I hear ya. It's even an issue today. Remember those X radio stations we learned about earlier this hour? Well, I mean, those were playgrounds for Wolfman Jack to have some fun. No corporate suits in sight. Why do you think I fired up Darlene School of Rock? In this class, I'm in charge, and the only consulting I do is with the volume knob. It's basically like a two-hour tactical radio takeover. The lesson is called Morse Code and Mascara. So you can tell how good the lesson is by the smudge factor. If I don't look like a raccoon by the end of the show, I haven't played enough rock. But we do have some good stuff coming up. Radio Wall of Sound from Slade on the way.
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1: The All-American Halftime. Picture of beef patty, lettuce, tomato. 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
12: We have a special weather statement in effect with heavy rain expected. Rainfall amounts of 30 to 50 millimeters possible. Today we'll have rain with a high of 16. Tonight will also be rainy with a low of 9. Tomorrow, we can expect periods of rain or drizzle ending in the afternoon, then cloudy with a high of 16. And Monday, cloudy with a chance of showers, high of 20. I'm Alyssa Brush. 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
0: 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And earn your official participation trophy. Because apparently everybody gets one nowadays. 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

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We'll find you. 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

0: It's Darlene's School of Rock. There's Tom Petty with The Last DJ. A song so honest that corporate radio actually tried to ban it in 2002. They didn't like Tom calling out the bean counters who were sucking the soul out of the airwaves. But Tom knew what we know. Radio is not just a playlist. It's a connection. And in the lyrics, Tom mentions a DJ heading to Mexico to broadcast. And that's a nod to the legendary Border Blasters that we talked about earlier in the lesson. It was those ultra-powerful Mexican border radio stations that ignored U.S. watt limits, and they cranked up the tunes at full volume across North America. So before I dismiss you, class, what did you learn during our lesson, Morse code and mascara? Well, I think you learned I like to look nice. And yeah, I got raccoon eyes. That means I did party hard in the studio. But the big news is the corporate world wants you boring, but the airwaves here at Darlene School of Rock, we want you loud. And in the world of amateur ham radio, 73 is the universal code for best regards. So 73 to you. I want you back in class next week. Be good. End of transmission.
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10: We have a special weather statement in effect with heavy rain expected. Rainfall amounts of 30 to 50 millimeters possible. Today we'll have rain with a high of 16. Tonight will also be rainy with a low of 9. Tomorrow we can expect periods of rain or drizzle ending in the afternoon, then cloudy with a high of 16. And Monday, cloudy with a chance of showers, high of 20. I'm Alyssa Brush. 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
12: We have a special weather statement in effect with heavy rain expected. Rainfall amounts of 30 to 50 millimeters possible. Today we'll have rain with a high of 16. Tonight will also be rainy with a low of 9. Tomorrow we can expect periods of rain or drizzle ending in the afternoon, then cloudy with a high of 16. And Monday, cloudy with a chance of showers, high of 20. I'm Alyssa Brush. 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